made a lot of noise. 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

A zdaj bomo to debato imeli v etru. Preden si dam slušalke na glavo in rečem karkoli, bi rada sem poudarila, da ne zanikam tega, da sta Tech of a House back in the day. In still today also, which are doing a lot for the I love the QR community. Give me some QR code.

2005. It is 6:32 p.m. He's in Santa Monica. He's in California. It is 5:45 p.m. It is June 19.

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Shit! 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

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Sometimes I sit and I wonder. 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All the doubt I had thrown at me, all the time I invested. I sit and read my old lyric books like damn, it must have been destined. Stuck to it, I improvised my way here, no rules. Back when it was serious, handing mixtapes out in my school. All I had was my brain and my hunger, had to use that as tools. Amount of people that told me no when I turned that into my fuel. Slacking in my schoolwork, didn't care much. 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I didn't need to convince them, cause they saw it all from just watching me.

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How the hell did you get far? You ain't getting no head start. All decisions we made is based on our circumstance. 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Us and them, but we worlds apart. 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

0: Pa zašto sam kriv, nista nisam uradio, pa budalo, pa budalo, pa to jest to, pa to jest to. 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
1: Bro, I do not give a fuck about what them niggas are saying to other people. 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
2: Karate off a page, put the book away, never look away. Spooks don't be hardly where I stay. I never play it safe, never go astray. Me and proudly hopping in the fray, take a leap of faith, look me in the face. If it's hard to copy what I say, rock it anyway, rock me, I'm a daze. I ain't need, I'm never going back, as well as never gonna front. I got the energy to do it more than once, even my enemies be doing what I want. Morning when I rise, not cause I got some, must be something that I really wanna do. Like maybe hit the street so I could gather truth, that's why it never catch me with an attitude. No need to get surprised when the pops, cause I could do anything. Regardless of the prize money or props, I just do me. No need to even try, put me in the box, cause I could do anything. Out in an environment where I'm boxing just to be. Things were meant to stay the same. Love it when it snows, love it when it rains. I'm only here to celebrate, not to educate, not to entertain. Heroes may rose up from the grave. Rose is still a rose by any other name. Life give you lemons every day. Get them lemons, eh? Make some lemonade or make some other thing that you can make with lemons. Before I die, I wanna go to heaven. Before I die, I wanna visit Lenin. When I die, I won't be like a lemon. I've been building steady, independent. In the building, but I'm just a tenant.

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Woo! Anything, anything, anything, anything, anything. I could do anything. Anytime I give my word, that's the realest thing you ever heard. Thanks and praises and the merch, all that other stuff is for the birds. I came up on the earth where everything is graded on the curve. Some are blessed and some are cursed. Very interesting why they curse. And I don't mean to be curt, but my time counts. You won't find wines, you won't find pouts. Only time flies, so time outs right about now. I'm feeling caged and waiting for occasion to catch wreck. Cue the vaccine and the dragnet and the track beam and the magnet. Don't need to get surprised when it'll pass, cause I can do anything, anything. Regardless of the prize, money or props, I just do me. Just do me. Don't need to even try, put me in the box, cause I can do anything, anything. Out in an environment where I'm boxing, just do me.

If you run naked around a tree at a speed of 185,999 miles per second, there is a distinct possibility of fucking yourself. Or you can vote for Republicans to obtain the exact same effect.

old sonny boy backed only by accordion. 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
1: This is a scene on Main Street when John 50 comes to town. Yes, this is a scene on Main Street when John 50 comes to town. Crowds of every age, creed, and gender are abound. Senor Kitsch sings kiss, detaining each attendee's sins. The first time anteaters lose themselves in the wings. With vigor they scratch red spots, overwhelmed by their king. In all the world, there's no escape from this inferno din. 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Ears and curves. A man is his country, your country is you. All bad is forewarned, all good will come true. These words are heard on Main Street when John 50 comes.

The garbling nonsense whips strong into frenzy. The echoes of his crooning now have ceased to be heard. No longer pale brunettes are broken in two and thrown to the snouts of the antidote crew. John 50 is intolerant, his soapbox usurped, his bone robe adorns the tree stumps of the earth. No half-driven army will last long before he breeds men who yearn for their own bloody glory.

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wouldn't forget him either if you had met him where I met him. Talking about desolation. Lord, desolation is a railroad station round about 2 a.m. on a weeknight. When you walk into desolation like that, and suddenly, out of nowhere, comes a warm song, you aren't about to forget it. This is the first time, though, that I've heard him at an airport. I know he moves along the piers. He calls himself a journey agent, a Ulyssian. Says his friends, the poets and the artists and musicians, are Ulyssians too. Hey, listen. Listen to his tune. Calls it his duty-free gift for the traveler.

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0: Everybody, come along, come join the band. Oh, boo, boo, boo, boo, boo, boo, boo, boo, boo, boo, boo, boo, boo, boo, boo, boo, boo, boo, boo, boo, boo, boo, boo, boo, boo, boo, boo, boo, boo, boo, boo, boo, boo, boo, boo, boo, boo, boo, boo, boo, boo, boo, boo, boo, boo, boo, boo, boo, boo, boo, boo, boo, boo, boo, boo, boo, boo, boo, boo, boo, boo, boo, boo, boo, boo, boo, boo, boo, boo, boo, boo, boo, boo, boo, boo, boo, boo, boo, boo, boo, boo, boo, boo, boo, boo, boo, boo, boo, boo, boo, boo, boo, boo, boo, boo, boo, boo, boo, boo, boo, boo, boo, boo, boo, boo, boo, boo, boo, boo, boo, boo, boo, boo, boo, boo, boo, boo, boo, boo, 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

with new ambush until he says, is it tonight? I'm going to fight the chili.